That's Blue Swede's take on the Association's Never Never Never My Love on the new 98.9 FM. Classic KYMO Cream kicked off 7 o'clock on this Saturday night with the sunshine of your love. Hey, that's me, and I'm here with you till midnight tonight. KYMO. Playing the greatest music ever made. The Turtles on the way. Richard Marx is on deck. Right now, it's Adam Ant and Goody Two-Shoes on the new 98.9 FM Classic KYMO.

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River Delta weather, partly cloudy tonight, mid-60s for lows, and a breeze that's going to kick up a few gusts now and then. Partly sunny tomorrow, mostly sunny tomorrow, I should say. Highs near 90 with more active breezes during the day and some gusty winds. Tomorrow night stays breezy with building clouds and a low in the upper 60s. It is 81 plus or minus a degree across the River Delta with the fix. 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

Dave, as in Mason. And we just disagree on the new 98.9 FM, Classic KYMO. It is vault time, and it was today in 1978 that a little solo magic from an eagle reminded us that Maseratis do in fact do 185 miles an hour. Yes, Joe Walsh released his hit solo album, But Seriously, Folks, which featured backing vocals and instrumentation from his fellow Eagles bandmates. It peaked at number 8 on the Billboard 200 album chart, driven by this hilarious guitar-heavy classic. Here's Life's Been Good on Classic KYMO.

0: at Chicago, and baby, what a big surprise on the new 98.9 FM Classic KYMO. Tom Collins with you, Saturday night in progress. We're heading up on 8 o'clock, your River Delta weather in just a few minutes. Billy Squires on deck.
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River Delta weather, a breezy, partly cloudy night in store with lows in the mid-60s and occasional wind gusts. Tomorrow, sunny and hot, near 90, with a breeze freshening at times. Not exactly sure what that means, but tomorrow night remains breezy as clouds thicken and a lows in the upper 60s. It is 80 across the River Delta now with Elton John on Classic KYMO.

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0: Hopefully you have some. I know I do. Well, I have more days off than because I work on the weekend. Hey, Scritti Politti is coming up. Some Starbucks next. Here's Buffalo Springfield.

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That's good, Paul. I'm glad you're keeping it together. 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River Delta weather partly cloudy, breezy tonight. Low in the mid-60s with some gusty moments throughout the evening. Sunny tomorrow, heating up to near 90. The breeze running a bit stronger through the day. Tomorrow night turns colder but stays breezy. Lows holding in the upper 60s. It is 78 now across the River Delta with Gino Vannelli on KYMO.

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Hey, guess what? It is vault time, and stepping into the studio today back in 1968, a classic piece of Southern swamp rock was put to tape down in Nashville, Tennessee. Yep, the ultimate swamp rocker Tony Joe White recorded this classic track at RCA's Studio B. It took over a year to finally climb into the Billboard Top 10, but it became a permanent classic hit. Here's Polk Salad Annie on Classic KYMO. Oh.

some of y'all never been down south too much, I'm gonna tell you a little bit about this so that you understand what I'm talking about. Down there we have a plant that grows out in the woods and the fields. Looks something like a turnip green. Nearby call it poke salad. Poke salad. Used to know a girl lived down there and she'd go out in the evenings and take her a mess of it. 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They did all right.

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Straight razor tote moment. 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

0: From America, America, the self-titled album, Sandman, on the new 98.9 FM, Classic KYMO. That's the song right after Riverside, by the way, in case you're keeping track. My name is Tom Collins. The Isley Brothers are on deck for you, and your River Delta weather is coming up in just a few minutes.
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Isley Brothers. Kind of like Paul McCartney, they like making a lot of weird noises. That's Fight the Power on the new 98.9 FM Classic KYMO. River Delta weather, partly cloudy tonight. Lows in the mid-60s and a noticeable breeze occasionally, getting a little gusty at times. Sunny and hot tomorrow, highs near 90 with a stronger breeze at times tomorrow afternoon. And then tomorrow night brings increasing clouds and a continued breezy feel and a lows in the upper 60s. It's 76 now. And I know you're going to love this one. 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

0: We'll be doing next hour, all hour, double-digit hour, double shots all hour coming up. That's two from the fifth dimension. Orange Air at the top of the nine, and Requiem 820 Latham on the new 98.9 FM Classic KYMO. 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
0: 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Stand by for Four Tops and Charlie Daniels. 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
1: 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Yes, indeed. Your River Delta weather. A partly cloudy, breezy night ahead. Lows in the mid-60s with occasional gusty winds. Tomorrow turns sunny and warm, pushing toward 90. And the breeze picks up a little bit through the afternoon. Tomorrow night stays breezy as clouds increase and lows in the upper 60s. It is 75 across the River Delta right now. And the only instrument in this next song is the human voice. 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

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Bottom of the 9 o'clock hour and time for a visit to the vault. Going to the top of the album charts today in 1970 was the Crosby, Stills, Nash & Young album Deja Vu, their first album to feature Neil Young. The album defined the harmony and spirit of an entire generation. In 2003, the album was placed at number 148 on Rolling Stone magazine's list of the 500 greatest albums of all time, and it has moved around a bit since on that list. The album contained the three top 40 singles Woodstock, Teach Your Children, and Our House, and was certified 7 times platinum by the RIAA, with the current total sales of over 8 million copies, and it remains the highest-selling album of each member's career to date. Here is an uncut version of one of the songs that appeared on the album, which I believe came from their 1991 box set release called Almost Cut My Hair on Classic KYMO.

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right now. 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Riverdale to weather, a breezy, partly cloudy night with lows in the mid-60s and occasional gusty winds. That was my watch making that noise. Tomorrow, sunny and hot near 90 with little breezes going on at times. Tomorrow night remains breezy as clouds thicken and a low in the upper 60s.

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0: from Golden Earring. That's the Twilight Zone. And the top of the 10, double-digit hour, double shots all hour, kicked off with Radar Love.
1: Tom Collins.
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0: And this song, on the 45, the time on the song is 2 minutes and 74 seconds. Are they faking it or not? It's Simon and Garfunkel on KYMO.
1: Well,

Turn It On Again. That's Genesis. And a double shot, Land of Confusion, started that one off. My name is Tom Collins. We also heard the Beatles back there with Ticket to Ride and Money. And we started that set off with Simon and Garfunkel, Faking It, and The Only Living Boy in New York. Let's continue this double-digit hour, double shots, all hour, commercial-free tonight with two from Brownsville Station on Classic KYMO.

0: sit and go. 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So I ordered me up a couple of them grease bombs. Waitress brought them over, lifted up the bun, checked them out. 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Suddenly, this little bitty green hand holding a ketchup bottle came into view. And I freaked. Because the guy sitting next to me was a Martian. Now, in 28 years of eating hamburgers, I ain't never run into no Martian. Not at 2:30 in the morning, and certainly not at a fine scarfing establishment like Eat. Well, he was sitting over there with a bunch of colored sticks on his plate, and I looked over at him and I said, what you eating there, boy? Crayons? And he said,
1: why, no, they're Martian cigarettes. Here, try one.
0: Well, about a half hour later, he looked over at me and smiled. Them old Martians ain't got but two teeth in their head. And he said,
1: how do you feel?
0: And I said,

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That's Lover Boy on the new 98.9 FM Classic KYMO. Double digit hour, double shots all hour. Got another Lover Boy song here. Let's roll it, will you please? Your River Delta weather, partly cloudy, breezy tonight, low in the mid-60s with some gusty moments. Sunny tomorrow and heating up to near 90, the breeze running a bit stronger throughout the day. Tomorrow night turns cloudier, but stays breezy. Lows holding in the upper 60s. Right now, it's 75 across the River Delta. 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

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Bertrand, East Prairie, Sykeston, Cape, and Jackson. Good evening. It's Saturday night, 11 o'clock. My name is Tom Collins, and it's time for the 11th hour, the final hour of the week here at the radio station and in most parts of the Central Time Zone. And tonight, we are locking into the final stretch of my show tonight with a legendary Detroit native who defines the late-night American airwaves. For the next hour, it's nothing but the blue-collar, high-octane rock and roll of Bob Seger, and mostly with the Silver Bullet Band. Let's kick it off where the fire started, the early garage days. Here's Ramblin' Gamblin' Man on the 11th Hour on Classic KYMO.

had a little bit of that raw early Cameo Parkway label magic back there with Heavy Music Part 1, and then a great classic rock staple with Come to Papa. It's Bob Seger laying down the foundation for what would become one of the greatest live rock legacies in history. Keeping the pedal down in the 11th hour, we're dipping into the 1980 classic Against the Wind, followed by a live soul-infused cover that absolutely jumps out of the speakers. Here's another triple shot of pure Bob Seger energy for you on Classic KYMO's 11th Hour.

You guys feel funky tonight? It's an old Memphis song. Old Memphis song. It's a

Nobody, I mean nobody, writes a working man's anthem quite like Bob Seger. That was Feels Like a Number from the Stranger in Town album. 11 o'clock hour on a Saturday night. The 11th hour is in progress and the gears are turning. The rock and roll never forgets, and we are leaning into some classic Silver Bullet groove. Up next, we've got a pair of absolute swagger tracks from 76 and 1980. But first, let's remind them how it's done.

That is Fire Down Below. Rounding out that triple play, if you're just joining us tonight for the 11th hour, we are deep into the catalog of Bob Seger. We're going to pivot here into some brilliant 90s rock co-written with Craig Frost and Tim Mitchell, dive into a deep cut from Night Moves, and top it off with one of the most infectious road trips ever put to vinyl. Here's Tightrope on the 11th hour on Classic KYMO.

The unmistakable groove of Sunspot Baby right there on the 11th hour on Classic KYMO. As the midnight hour starts creeping upon us, the tempo shifts and nobody captures the mood of a dark open highway better than this man, Mr. Bob Seger. We're rolling down the windows for this next pair, an epic anthem of freedom from the distance, followed by the ultimate road song featuring that haunting alto reed saxophone. Turn it up and let it roll.

Oh my goodness. Chills, chills. That's the timeless turn the page right there. You can practically feel the white lines flying past on the interstate. That brings our 11 o'clock spotlight on Bob Seger to a close tonight, but we aren't quite done rocking just yet. As we head toward the midnight hour, I'm leaving you with a monument of a track. Released in 1986, it's an absolute powerhouse about strength, endurance, and standing tall. Thanks for riding along tonight, and if you're in your Chevy truck, or even if you're not, you're going to love this close to the 11th hour tonight. Until next weekend, be safe and have a good night. Here's Like a Rock on Classic KYMO's 11th Hour.

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here's a look at your River Delta weather forecast. For the rest of tonight, it's partly cloudy with a low of 68. Later today, it's sunny with a high of 89.

0: A Starship with Sarah. Coming on next is Sheena Easton with Morning Train. 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

I have your River Delta weather forecast. For the rest of tonight, it's partly cloudy with a low of 68. Later today, it's sunny with a high of 89.

0: host Irene Cara. I'm Kelly Kay here with you on Classic KYMO. Coming up is another look at your weather and music on the way from Emerson, Lake, and Palmer. Stay tuned.
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I have your River Delta weather forecast. For the rest of tonight, it's partly cloudy with a low of 68. Later today, it's sunny with a high of 89.

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I'm Kelly Kay. This is John Mellencamp with Check It Out.

You've riffed out the weather forecast. For the rest of tonight, calls for partly cloudy skies with a low of 68. Later today, it's sunny with a high of 89.

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1: 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I'm a 9/11 survivor and retired police detective with the Port Authority Police of New York and New Jersey. 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

Your River Delta weather forecast. For the rest of tonight, calls for partly cloudy skies with a low of 68. Later today, it's sunny with a high of 89.

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0: That was Joe Cocker on Classic KYMO. 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

0: look at your River Delta weather forecast. For the rest of tonight, it's partly cloudy with a low of 68. Later today, it's sunny with a high of 89.
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0: That was Red Hot Chili Peppers on Classic KYMO. Coming up is Roxette with Dangerous. 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

I have your River Delta weather forecast. For the rest of tonight, it's partly cloudy with a low of 68. Later today, it's sunny with a high of 89.

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That was Alanis Morissette on this early Sunday morning. Kelly K here with you on Classic KYMO. Here's a taste of honey with Boogie Oogie Oogie.

0: That was Big Country with In a Big Country. 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

Your River Delta weather forecast for the rest of today calls for sunny skies with a high of 89. I'm Callie Kay. My time's up. I hope you have a wonderful day.

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One of the things we love most about Yacht Rock is not only are these songs audio perfection, but a lot of the singers are incredible musicians, like George Benson, a multi-talented artist who not only sings, but jams the guitar solos on his songs. In fact, I think most music critics would call George Benson a guitarist first and a singer second. This is Give Me

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This is the weekend for that incredible show I've been talking about at the French Lick Resort with Firefall Orleans, Atlanta Rhythm Section, and Jefferson Starship on the Saturday night of this weekend, May 16th. If you're heading there, look for me in a Yacht Rock Radio t-shirt and say hello. And if you have already gone, make sure you post your pictures or videos and tag at Yacht Rock Radio on social media so we can like and share your content. 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

in for Townsend Band on the Yacht That Rocks, Yacht Rock Radio. My name is Captain Adam. Glad you're here. Having a great time so far. Stay with us. More to come with Steely Dan on the way. We'll get to a Yacht Rock classic rock mashup very soon. And then Yacht Rock Song of the Day is coming up on Yacht Rock Radio with Chris Rea now. Gone too soon. We lost him at the end of last year, just before Christmas. We miss him so much. Here's his yachtier hit, On the Beach. It's Chris Rea on Yacht Rock Radio.

Yacht Rock Radio, let's mash up some Kiss and Commodores. Weird, I know. Kiss, classic rock legends, and the Commodores, R&B yacht rock legends. You might not think that Easy from the Commodores and I Want to Rock and Roll All Night from Kiss fit together, but they do. Thanks to DJ Cumberbund. We found his video on YouTube. Here's a little bit of what he calls rock and roll until a reasonable hour. It's Kiss and the Commodores. 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

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Man, I'd love it if Paul Stanley and Lionel Richie knew about this mashup on YouTube and somehow played each one of their concerts and pulled this off on stage. Thanks to DJ Cumberbund for putting that together and putting it on YouTube. 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

Yacht Rock Radio occasionally plays songs that are not Yacht Rock. We call it the Yacht Rock Song of the Day. And today, we feature what I guess we'll call a multimedia star from the mid-70s. Her name was Andrea True. And the crazy trivia with Andrea True is that she was an adult film actress. Yeah, she appeared in many adult films. She always wanted to be a singer. She had her shot and made the most of it. This song was number 26 this week in 1976. It's More, More, More from Andrea True. It is not Yacht Rock, but it's on Yacht Rock Radio.

Andrea True, a true multimedia star with More, More, More, the Yacht Rock song of the day. And we've got More, More, More Yacht Rock for sure on the way, including Pablo Cruz. They're going to play Yacht Rock Detroit. We'll tell you more about that coming up. Stay with us. 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

I'm Captain Adam. I'll be in Detroit this summer along with Pablo Cruz. I'll tell you more about it coming up. So stay close for those Yacht Rock Detroit details. With Jerry Rafferty now, he's going to get it right next time on Yacht Rock Radio.

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We are pulling into port July 17th and 18th in Detroit for a two-day festival called Yacht Rock Detroit. 9 bands in total. 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

Band on Yacht Rock Radio. And we just featured some Pablo Cruz. And I wanted to give you a few more details about Yacht Rock Detroit. Again, the two-day festival pulls into port at the Rooster Tail right on the river downtown Detroit on July 17th. That's when Pablo Cruz will perform with Yacht Rock Review and others. And then Saturday will feature Ambrosia, Peter Beckett from Player, John Ford Coley, Elliot Lurie from Looking Glass, and more. See that entire 9-band lineup. And there's a ticket link as well on our website, yachtrockradio.com. And I'll see you in Detroit this summer. Bring your captain's hat. Make sure that your clothing has at least an anchor on it. Maybe a ship's wheel, a palm tree, or a flamingo is acceptable. With a 5 fave coming up, Don McCullen is our winner. Hear his 5 favorites very soon on Yacht Rock Radio. With Harry, Yacht Rock now from the Harry Wonder. Not just the afro, but that hairy chest blows everyone away. It's Gino Vanelli. This is the River Mud.

smoothest, and you know it, Yacht Rock Radio, with one of the faces on Mount Yachtmore, at least my Mount Yachtmore, Donald Fagen. Half of the genius of Steely Dan. Here's a solo effort from Donald Fagen. This is the Goodbye Look on Yacht Rock Radio.

Time now for the five fave. Let's jump right into it. These are Don McCullen's five favorite songs of all time. Don's a longtime listener, and we've got his voicemail. He'll be introducing his number one song in his own voice coming up five songs from now as he launches off his docks. In the fifth position, it's Christopher Cross. All Right on Yacht Rock Radio, number five.

0: in the fourth spot from Elton John on today's Five Fave. Our winner is Don McCullen. He got in touch with us through the Yacht Rock Radio Yacht Line, the hotline. You can call this too. Leave a message. 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
0: As he continues, about the middle of the list now, number three is from Billy Joel. It's Don't Ask Me Why.

0: Stephen Bishop, Save It for a Rainy Day on Yacht Rock Radio. That was number two on a five fave for Don McCullen. That means we've reached his tip of the cruise ship. And let's go now to the voicemail from Don McCullen to introduce his number one song.
1: The number one song here is a reflection of the spiritual side of Yacht Rock. Now, if you listen to contemporary Christian music in the late 70s and early 80s, there was some Yacht Rock, or some call it Ark Rock, as in Noah's Ark, for that style of music. But it's just as smooth and it's just as yacht. But the biggest spiritual, God-oriented Yacht Rock tune comes from James Ingram and Michael McDonald. And it's my number one. It's Yamaha.

0: Don McCullen's Five Fave. That's a wrap. It was Yamo B there from James Ingram and Michael McDonald in the top spot. Going to church. We're getting spiritual with Don, James, and Michael. And a very successful Five Fave. Thanks again, Don McCullen. If you would like to get me your list of songs and be featured on the show, email me your list of songs, adam@yachtrockradio.com. And you can even call in like Don did. The voicemail, that hotline, the yacht line rather, is 858-999-7833. My thanks to Brad, our engineer, Taylor, our producer, and most of all, you, the passengers. 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
2: Good morning. Hey, it's Jess. You are listening to Green Spot Worship. I pray you're having a beautiful day today. And I'm excited to let you know that we are going to worship through the Word today. I love it. So these last few Sundays, I have just been diving in the book of John, not being stuck on one Bible verse, but going through a story. So we're just going to worship through the Word. I'm going to share the story of the woman at the well today and just the beauty that comes from that and how Jesus showed such mercy and grace. Are you excited? Because I am so excited. We're going to start our worship with Christy Nicole's Healing Is in Your Hand.

That was Bethel Music with Lion and the Lamb. Hey, it's Jess. You're listening to Green Spot Worship. Okay, so we're in the book of John. We're starting at chapter 4, hitting verse 5, okay? We're going to talk about the Samaritan woman at the well. So Jesus just got done with doing some business and baptizing, and he is on a journey, and he's super tired. So it says, so he came to the town of Samaria, and near a plot of ground Jacob had given his son Joseph. Jacob's well was there, and Jesus, tired as he was from the journey, sat down by the well. It was about noon. It's so important to understand the specifics of what the Bible puts in, because when it says it is about noon, that means you need to figure out, okay, why? Why do I need to know that it's about noon? And for you to know, as we're going through this, when we're talking about the woman at the well, a lot of times women in that time would go to the well early in the morning. That was just like their gossip. I'm not going to say gossip. There's their time to like be together and share and get the water together. The heat of the day, they don't want to have anything to do with that. So they stay with the cool of the morning. But the fact that he sees this woman at the well at noon is pretty significant. And you'll learn more about that after this. We'll have Elevation Rhythm over and over, and Hillary Scott and the Scott family with Thy Will.

God and the Scott family with Thy Will. Hey, it's Jess. You're listening to Green Spot Worship. Love that song, Thy Will. I know you hear me. I know you see me. And it is so important for you to know that that applies to you as well. The woman, the Samaritan woman that we're talking about in chapter 4 of the book of John, did not know that. She was unaware of that. See, Jesus has just sat down by the well. In verse 7, it says, when the Samaritan woman came to draw water, Jesus said to her, will you give me a drink? Disciples had gone into town at that time to buy food. Verse 9, the Samaritan woman said to him, you're a Jew and I'm a Samaritan woman. How can you ask me for a drink? For Jews did not associate with Samaritans. And then Jesus answered her, if you knew the gift of God and who it is that asks you for a drink, you would have asked him and you would have asked him and he would have given you living water. This

piqued some interest in the Samaritan woman, because that's not possible. She doesn't understand. So we're going to learn after this time of worship, Ann Wilson, carry me, Torn Wells, in the room. The room is yours. We're going to learn about her response and how it is that she came to understand that he was truly the Son of God.

That was Torn Wells with The Room Is Yours. Hey, it's Jess. You are listening to Green Spot Worship, a place where we worship through the word together. We are in the book of John, chapter 4. We have hit verse 5, and we're all the way down to verse 10 now, where Jesus has met the Samaritan woman at the well. And I'm sorry, we're not 10, we're at 11. Now, 10 is where Jesus had answered the woman. He had asked her for a drink. And the Jews and the Samaritans had no association with each other. So it was a very strange thing for him to even do to her, is to ask for a drink. And he replied by saying that if she knew who she was talking to, that person would have living water. And so she said, "Sir," the woman said, "you have nothing to draw the water. The well is deep. Where can you get this living water? Are you greater than our father Jacob, who gave us the well and drank it from it himself, as did also his sons and his livestock?" And Jesus answered her, "Everyone who drinks this water will be thirsty again. But whoever drinks the water I give them will never thirst. Indeed, the water I give them will become in them a spring of welling up to eternal life." So, so beautiful. And again, the woman is so confused and also probably uncomfortable of the conversation. So she says, the woman said to him, "Sir, give me this water so that I won't have to get thirsty and have to keep coming here and drawing water." And he told her, "Go call your husband and come back." Her reply was something that he already knew. Her reply was something that I will share after we do some more worship. Think on the living water. Think on the well springing up on you as a person by taking in the living water. Let's worship together.

That was Brooke Lightenwood and Victoria Boyd with The Water. Hey, it's Jess. You're listening to Green Spot Worship. And for that song to end and lead us into the conversation that we have been having all morning, we're in the book of John. Jesus is at the well, and he is seeing a Samaritan woman there drawing water, and she's asked questions. He's asked questions. He's asked for a drink. She is very confused as to why a Jew would ask a Samaritan for a drink of water. And he's explaining to her of a source of water that never runs out. And he asked her, because she wants to know. She wants to know what this water is. And he asked her to go get her husband. And her response, and again, we are in chapter 4. And at verse 17, she says, "I have no husband," she replied. Now remember, if you were with me earlier this morning when we were first talking about this, it said specifically that this was around noontime. And it's very important to understand that no one normally draws water at noontime, especially in the heat of the day. And for her, you'll understand why she has to do it at that time. So Jesus said, "You're right when you say you have no husband. The fact is you have 5 husbands, and the man you're with now is not your husband. What you have just said is quite true." And she says, "Sir, I can see that you're a prophet. Our ancestors worshiped on this mountain, but the Jews claim that the place where we must worship is in Jerusalem." At this point, I picture her being quite frustrated, because not only is he sharing some stuff that could be shameful and uncomfortable for her, for people to know, especially a strange man to know. And this is why she's at the well. She can't go to the well during the morning time where all the women go, because having multiple husbands and also being with a man that is not your husband is not socially acceptable. It is most definitely frowned upon. But this is why she is so perfect for Jesus to come and offer this beautiful eternity of water. So now she is asking about the place of worship where Jews say that you have to go to a temple to worship. And his response is, "Woman, believe me, a time is coming when you will worship the Father neither on a mountain nor in Jerusalem. You Samaritans worship what you do not know. You worship what we do know, for salvation is from the Jews. Yet a time is coming and has now come when the true worshipers will worship the Father in the Spirit and in truth. For they are the kind of worshipers the Father seeks. God is Spirit, and worshipers must worship in spirit and in truth." She's blown away. She's absolutely blown away by this response. And so much hope is filled in her, because she wants to have a place of worship. She wants to be able to. And he is opening the door for her. Let's take a time to worship. Take it all to the altar. Elevation.

That was Aaron Schutz with Take Over Me. Hey, it's Jess. You're listening to Green Spot Worship. So we are in the book of John today. We're in chapter 4. We are worshiping through his word this morning. So excited. So I am just about finished of reading the word. So I'm going to recap back in verse 21. This is when the woman, so Jesus kind of called out her mess. He had said that he would share with her how to get the living water that he was offering her if she brought her husband. And she explained she did not have a husband. And he says, I know you don't have a husband. You've had 5 husbands and the man you're with now is not your husband. And even today, I feel like a woman would feel some type of shame from that. And so with that, he offered still the living water. He offered eternal life. He didn't damn her for it. He didn't condemn her or anything. She did mention after that, she mentioned that there was no place for her to worship. She says that the ancestors worshiped on the mountain and the Jews claimed that the place of worship was in Jerusalem. And so Jesus replies, woman, believe me, a time is coming when you will worship the Father neither on this mountain or nor in Jerusalem. You Samaritans worship what you do not know. We worship what we do know. For salvation is from the Jews. Yet a time is coming and has now came when the true worshipers will worship the Father in spirit and in truth. For they are the kind of worshipers the Father seeks. God is spirit, and his worshipers must worship in spirit and in truth. After he said this, the woman said, I know the Messiah called Christ is coming. When he comes, he will explain everything to us. Man, there are so many times when we're just waiting for the Savior to come in front of us. We're waiting for the answer, and he's right in front of us. He's trying. All of our mess and dirty laundry is out for the world to see. But we can't see past that, and he can. So, in response to that, because she knows there is a Messiah there. She knows there is Christ, the Son of God, the Savior. And she's just waiting for him, but she has no idea he's right in front of her. Jesus declares, I am the one speaking to you. I am he. He is there right in front of you, friend. Right in front of you. He doesn't care if you've had 5 husbands. He doesn't care if you're a man that cheated on your wife. And that's hard for me to say because I would find a hard spot in my heart if I was to know those things. But Jesus is not that type. He is love. He is grace. Come to him today.

That was Greg O'Quinn, Joyful Noise with I Told the Storm. Hey, it's Jess. You're listening to Green Spot Worship. We are in the book of John, chapter 4. We are headed it up. Jesus just laid a big one on the woman at the well. He has pretty much presented himself as exactly what she was crying out and saying that she needed. She was in a rough spot. Having to go get her own water at 12 o'clock noontime where she can't go and hang out with the girlies in the morning during the nice cool weather. He's asking for her to bring her husband so that he could talk about this living water, but she can't because she has five husbands and the one that she's with is not even her husband. It's not a good place to be. And then she got on the subject of worship and how it is so difficult to worship on a mountain, or the Jews say we got to worship in Jerusalem. And then Jesus just says, there is a time and that time has came where worship is just in spirit and in truth. And everything that he said in desperation, she says, I know that the Messiah called Christ is coming. When he comes, he'll explain everything to us. Because she has hope. She has hope that there is a Savior coming. And he's right there in front of her. And that's what he says. The one speaking to you, I am he. Now the disciples are back. The disciples went on into town. And just then the disciples returned. We're in verse 27. Returned and Saul was surprised to find him talking with the woman, but they didn't ask. They know not to. Don't ask Jesus nothing. I'm just kidding. What do you want? Or why are you talking to her? He didn't even try. Verse 28. Then leaving her water jar, the woman went back into town and said to the people, come and see a man who told me everything I ever did. Could this be the Messiah? They came out of town and made their way towards him. Meanwhile, the disciples urged him, Rabbi, eat something. Eat something. Man, she was so excited. I mean, who would know the things that he said? And the things that he has spoke of was so hopeful. She had nothing but reassurance that the Messiah has come, and she is just claiming it and just rejoicing it in the town. A town that probably normally doesn't give her a second look because of the things that she's done. But because he revealed all the ugly, but did it in such a tender way, there was no doubt that he was the Messiah. No doubt. So reveal your ugly. Let it be known to Jesus.

And then he came into a town in Samaria. Oh, goodness. Jesus, forgive me. So he came in, right? He sat down at a well because he's tired, big tired, but his job is not finished. There's a woman at the well. This woman is having to get water at this time of day because she's probably not socially accepted into her own women's group, okay? And so she is sitting there. He's asking for her to draw him a drink. She says, "You're crazy. You're a Jew. I'm a Samaritan. We don't do this. We don't associate with each other, and we most definitely don't draw water for each other." And he explained about a beautiful living water that he has. And the conversation went on and on. She had some dirty laundry laid out, and I'm not talking the stuff that you wear. It's pretty shameful stuff, but he opened it into existence in front of her in a way that is beautiful and graceful. And he shared that he was the Messiah, the King of Kings, the Son of God. Anyways, it's a fantastic read. You should do it. If you don't have a Bible, you could always call the station at 573-649-3597. We'll get you one for free. Okay, so call the station at 573-649-3597 and we can get a free Bible for you. Let's continue our worship.

a fire, I've got a fire. Let's continue with our worship. Jeremy Rosetta with Keep Holding On.

it's Jess. You're listening to Green Spot Worship. So thankful you're joining me this morning. Please, I want to encourage you. We touched on the book of John today, chapter 4. Take time to go read it yourself. It's awesome read. Crowder Red Letter.

army camp with no survivors. Hey, Bible verse of the day. So we went over the book of John chapter 4 and talked about the Samaritan woman, but I'm going to recap on a Bible verse that really stood out to me in this read. And it's verse 23. It says, "Yet a time is coming and has now come when the true worshipers will worship the Father in the Spirit and in truth. For they are the kind of worshipers the Father seeks." So, my friend, let's do just that. Worship in spirit and in truth. Elevation Worship.

God. Hey, it's Jess. You're listening to Green Spot Worship. I pray you have a beautiful week, you and I. We're going to see each other again next week, okay? I'll see you. Have a beautiful week. Bye.

0: 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Bertrand Sykeston, Cape Girardeau. The following program was pre-recorded.
1: Hi, I'm Lou Jaton. It's time to dig some blues, State Line Blues, on the new 98.9 Classic KYMO. Hi, I'm Lou Jaton, and if it's Sunday, you know what time it is. It's time for State Line Blues.

0: Like Rain. That is Billy Thompson on Stateline Blues. He's got a brand new album out. It's called This World. And a great guitar player. He's been around a long time, too. Played with some big names. Kim Wilson before that, speaking of big names. Founder of the Fabulous Thunderbirds, among other projects. I'm Trying. That's an old classic there. His brand new album is called Slow Burn. And we started out with Duke Robillard, one of my favorite guitar players and favorite people. I'll Be Glad When You're Dead. That is the name of the You Rascal You. They throws that in as well. That is from his brand new album called Blast Off, out on Nola Blue Records. And it really is. It's a lot of that 40s kind of swing stuff. Louis Armstrong, that kind of thing. Man, it's really good. Check it out. Speaking of check it out, check out some more blues we've got coming straight ahead.
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0: 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I'm your host, Lou Jaton. D.K. Harrell is a real up-and-comer in the blues world. Young guy. A lot of folks say he reminds them of a young B.B. King. He plays a lot of the same style. He's got a good singing voice, very strong voice, and just a super onstage persona as well. He's got a brand new album out on Alligator Records. It is called Talkin' Heavy. Let's check out the title cut.

0: Let's Call It a Day. That is brand new stuff from Sean McDonald. His brand new album is called Have Mercy. Young guy, but he's got that old traditional style. Really like it. Little Ed and the Blues Imperials before that, and Cold Side of the Bed. Their brand new album is called Slideways. And we kick things off with DK Harold. Title cut to his latest album, Talking Heavy. Hey, we're talking blues, and we got lots more blues coming right up here on Stateline Blues.
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0: That is Samantha Martin and Delta Sugar out of Canada. Them Changes, that's the old Buddy Miles song from way back when. A little update on that from Samantha Martin and the gang. Before that, the Reverend Sean Amos, Little by Little, speaking of songs from the past. Dance Party, his new song. And we started out with Room Full of Blues from their brand new album, Stepping Out, You Were Wrong. Hey, if you think there's more coming with Stateline Blues, you are right. And we've got more of that coming right ahead. Stay with us.
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0: Oh, yeah, let's play some more blues on Stateline Blues on the new 98.9 Classic KYMO. Welcome back to Stateline Blues. I'm your host, Lou Jaton. Well, GA20, a great young blues band out of the Boston, Massachusetts area, they've got a brand new album out, and they have teamed up with one of the old masters. I'm talking about Charlie Musselwhite. It's a great album. The name of the album is called Blues Now. Here's a cut from it called Crazy Love.

0: That's brand new from Joanne Shaw Taylor on Stateline Blues. What good is my love? And she's teamed up with, you know, she's a great guitar player. And she teams up with another great guitar player, another favorite of mine. I'm talking about Orienti. And great stuff on that one. Joanne Shaw Taylor and Orienti. What good is my love? Before that, Taj Mahal, Life of Love. His brand new album is called Time. And I say his brand new album is called Time. It actually was recorded, I think something like 10 years ago, maybe even in like as far as 2010 or something. I forget the exact year that it was recorded, but it never was released. Well, they have released it now, and it's absolutely fantastic. Taj getting ready to go out on tour, and he'll be touring a good part of the year and doing a lot of it with Keb Mo. If you haven't seen them together, it's absolutely fantastic. You love Taj, you know, the Blues Hall of Famer, and you love Keb Mo, and together they're just fantastic. And we started things out with GA20, the blues band out of Boston. They have teamed up with one of the old masters, the legendary Charlie Musselwhite. Good stuff. Crazy Love, that was the name of the cut. The name of the new album is called Blues Now. Hey, we got lots of blues now coming right up for you right here on Stateline Blues. All you got to do is just stay with us right here.
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0: Hey, this is Lou Jaton, and you've got Stateline Blues on the new 98.9 Classic KYMO. Welcome back to Stateline Blues. You know, one of the best live performers you will ever get a chance to see is Curtis Salgado. He's been around a long time, and a lot of people don't know the character Curtis in the Blues Brothers movie was actually modeled after him. Well, you finally get a taste of his live performances with his new album that's out now, and it's called Legacy Rewind, live in 2025. Curtis Salgado, here's a cut from it, 20 years of B.B. King.

0: 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Before that, Sugar Ray Rayford and Margin Call, and we started out with Curtis Delgado and more live music, 20 years of B.B. King from his brand new album, Legacy Rewind. We've got lots more of State Line Blues straight ahead, so hang in there with us.
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0: That is Kurt Fletcher and Erica Baer on State Line Blues. Cold, Cold Feeling, a new single they have out on Viztone. Before that, Amani Burnham, one of the young guns of blues. I'm telling you what, he's a great player, still a young guy too. Blue Jay, that is from his debut album, Roots and Wings, which is out on Blind Pig Records. And we started out with Joe Bonamassa, Tattooed Lady. His brand new album is called The Spirit of Rory, live in Cork, a live album recorded in Cork, Ireland, and a tribute to the late, great Rory Gallagher. Hey, there's lots more coming up on State Line Blues, so hang in there with us now.
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0: I'm Going Home. That is brand new music from Mark Broussard. He's in a collaboration with the great Joe Bonamassa on some music. He's got several singles that are out right now. Before that, Crystal and Kingfish Ingram, Crosses. That is from his brand new album, Hard Road, which is out on his brand new label, Red Zero, if you don't know. Clarksdale, Mississippi is the hometown of Kingfish and known for a couple of juke joints there, the Ground Zero Blues Club and also Red's Blues Club there in Clarksdale. So that's where the Red Zero label came from. Altered Five Blues Band led us off with Who Can You Trust? Hammer and Chisel, their brand new album. We've got more brand new blues coming up, so hang in there.
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0: Hoodoo Woman. That is the great Tinsley Ellis. He's been doing a lot more of the solo acoustic type stuff, and that album Labor of Love, that's what it is basically. And I think the album before that too, he's just really doing great with that stuff. I got a chance to catch him solo acoustic last year at the WC Handy Festival in Henderson, Kentucky. And man, I tell you what, he still sounds so great. One of the great ones, Tinsley Ellis. Before that, Greg Nagy, Georgia on My Mind, kind of a stripped-down version of the old classic. This time, instead of a solo acoustic, solo electric, and does a great job with the old classic. And we started out with Mike Gilden and Going Back to Memphis. His brand new album is called While I Can. While I can, I'll remind you, I'm Lou Jutton, your host, and I'll be back same time, same channel next week. Until then, bye-bye, everybody.
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Jazz, along with a little bit of new wave, a whole lot of pop, a whole lot of rock and roll, including triple plays from your favorite rockers all afternoon long on this third Sunday. Little afternoon, Joe Crane checking in with the first of three from Toto on 98.9 Classic.

0: That's how you get a triple play Sunday started up the right way with Hold the Line, Rosanna, and Make Believe going back to back to back for Toto on 98.9 Classic KYMO. Joe Crane playing the soundtrack to your weekend with Jungle Love from Time and a check of your River Delta weather just moments away. In less than 20 minutes, another triple play from a Southern California band credited for returning hard rock to the forefront of the music scene, thanks to the virtuosity of their guitarist.
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0: River Delta weather includes much needed rain as early as tomorrow afternoon with increasing chances by Tuesday. Meantime, sunshine, summertime heat, and gusty south winds to finish out the weekend. Today's high 89, low tonight 71, up to 91 tomorrow. 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

0: Jumping into a triple play with Eddie Van Halen and the rest of the band. Jump. 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

Feeling more like summertime with highs hovering around 90 over the next couple of days. We'll see spotty rain chances possible by tomorrow afternoon, with showers and storms more likely tomorrow night through midweek. 85 now all across the River Delta. 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

Certainly feeling like a cruel summer. Those temperatures soaring up to near 90 this weekend. Here we are rolling in the 1 o'clock hour on this Sunday afternoon, a triple play Sunday. Joe Crane giving you the first of three from Paul McCartney and Wings. 98.9 Classic KYMO.

0: Kings going back to back to back on a triple play Sunday with My Love, Take It Away, and a song that we should be playing about 3 hours from now. high on this Sunday afternoon. Joe Crane playing the soundtrack to your weekend with Frankie Valli's Grease. Yes, Grease is the word, and a check of your River Delta weather moments away. In less than 20 minutes, another triple play from a band making their final tour this year, with at least a couple, maybe three nearby stops that you can catch them later this year.
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River Delta weather has temperatures topping out at 89 this afternoon, up to 91 tomorrow, with overnight lows in the low 70s over the next couple of nights. We'll look for a stray shower tomorrow afternoon, increasing chances of much-needed rain heading into Tuesday. 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

98.9 Classic KYMO. Joe Crane on a triple play Sunday with the first of three from a band making their final Frontier Tour this year with a couple of stops late June nearby in Springfield, Missouri and Tupelo, Mississippi. And later this year in November at the Enterprise Center in St. Louis. It's Journey.

0: Center My Love Any Way You Want It, and Girl Can't Help It, going back to back to back on a triple play Sunday with Journey on 98.9 Classic KYMO. Houston, we have a problem. No, actually, it's the classic movie from 1995, Apollo 13. Yes, it's the movie of meaning, the next to last one of the season at the Malone Park Center for the Arts on 132 West Center Street in Sykeston. It'll happen this coming Friday night. It's free. Showtime, 6 o'clock. Joe Crane hanging out with you on a Sunday afternoon, playing the soundtrack to your weekend, including Bad Company's Feel Like Making Love, and a check of your River Delta weather just ahead from 98.9 Classic KYMO.
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Denver Delta weather includes much needed rain as early as tomorrow afternoon, but the better chances kick in late Monday night through Tuesday. Meantime, sunshine, summertime heat, and gusty south winds to finish out the weekend. High today, 89, low tonight, 71, up to 91 tomorrow. 87 now on the Prairie at the Y from Classic KYMO.

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weather feeling more like summertime with highs hovering around 90 over the next couple of days. We'll see spotty rain chances possible tomorrow afternoon, with shower and storm chances more likely tomorrow night through midweek. All across the River Delta, it's 87. 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

0: yesterday, Waiting for a Girl Like You and Head Games going back to back to back on a triple play Sunday with Foreigner. 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

River Delta weather has temperatures topping out at 89 this afternoon, 91 tomorrow with overnight lows in the low 70s. Look for a stray shower tomorrow afternoon, increasing chances of much needed rain as we head into Tuesday. All across the River Delta from Cape Girardeau to River City to Sykeston on the prairie at the Y, we're at 88. 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

clouds of weather feeling more like summertime with highs hovering around 90 the next couple of days. Spotty rain chances, yeah, possible tomorrow afternoon. Much better chances of showers and storms tomorrow night through midweek. 89 now on the prairie at the Y from 98.9 Classic KYMO.

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0: 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Of course, Pat and her husband, Neil Giraldo, will be opening up for Bryan Adams on Bryan's Roll with the Punches tour, Friday, July 24th. Up at the Enterprise Center in St. Louis. Should be a good show. 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

So weather includes much needed rain as early as tomorrow afternoon, with increasing chances by Tuesday. Meantime, sunshine, along with summertime heat and gusty winds to finish out the weekend. Low tonight about 71. We're up to 91 tomorrow. All across the River Delta, it's 89. 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

KYMO, and right there on your smartphone with the classic KYMO app. A little after 4 o'clock, Joe Crane playing the soundtrack to your weekend on a triple play Sunday with the first of three from Phil Collins and Genesis.

0: understanding going back to back to back in a triple play Sunday from 98.9 Classic KYMO with Phil Collins and Genesis. Joe Crane hanging out with you and playing the soundtrack to your weekend with you two and a check of your River Delta weather just moments away. Well, the Cardinals hoping to get the sweep against the Kansas City Royals this afternoon. Andre Pallante had a quality start but takes the loss because the Cardinals bats just couldn't wake up this afternoon at Busch Stadium. Kansas City Royals, all they needed was an RBI sac fly from Salvador Perez in the first, and then he added a solo shot in the fourth as the Royals snap a six-game losing skid with a 2-0 win over the Cardinals this afternoon. Cardinals back in action at Busch Stadium Tuesday night to start a three-game set against the Pittsburgh Pirates.
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Delta weather has temperatures topping out at 89 this afternoon, 91 tomorrow with overnight lows in the low 70s the next couple of nights. Look for a stray shower tomorrow with increasing chances of much-needed rain heading into Tuesday from Classic KYMO.

Joe Crane on a triple play Sunday. Looking forward to this guy headlining the Roll with the Punches tour Friday night, July 24th at the Enterprise Center in St. Louis. It's the first of three from Brian Adams.

0: One night love affair. Everything I do it for you and run to you. Brian Adams on a triple play Sunday from 98.9 Classic KYMO. Joe Crang with Tommy Two Tones, One Hit Wonder, 8675309. Yeah, you know the number to call for Jenny. Plus a check of your River Delta weather before the hour is up. And before you know it, the weekend will be kaput. Thank goodness Rita Howell will be here first thing tomorrow morning at 6 a.m. with your morning jams featuring lively conversation with folks across the River Delta. I'll be along for a little weather chat about 7:20. 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

includes much needed rain as early as tomorrow afternoon with increasing chances into Tuesday. Meantime, sunshine along with summertime heat and gusty south winds to finish out the weekend. Low tonight drops to 71. We're up to 91 tomorrow. 89 now on the prairie at the Y from 98.9. 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

The man who defined the definition for a weekend warrior. Dennis B. coming your way at 6 o'clock tonight, less than an hour away with more of the greatest music ever made. A little after 5 o'clock now, Joe Crane on a triple play Sunday with the first of three from the Cars on 98.9 Classic KYMO.

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Your Delta weather feeling more like summertime with highs hovering around 90 over the next couple of days. Spotty rain chances possible tomorrow afternoon. Much better chances of showers and storms tomorrow night through midweek. All across the River Delta from Cape to Sykeston on the prairie at the Y. 88 from 98.9 Classic KYMO.

0: Good picking going on there with Sultan's Swing. Industrial Disease and Money for Nothing. 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Joe Crane playing the soundtrack to your weekend. 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
1: 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That's Farm Credit.
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3: 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This year, we're bringing you an incredible lineup of live entertainment to keep the party going. 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We'll see you at the Sykes and JC Boothill Rodeo.
0: River Delta weather has temperatures topping out at 91 tomorrow with overnight lows in the low 70s the next couple of nights. Look for a stray shower tomorrow afternoon, increasing chances of much-needed rain heading into Tuesday. That's Joe Crane. Thanks so much for spending time with me this afternoon. Dennis B. is next on most of these classic KYMO stations.

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0: That's the Electric Light Orchestra and Evil Woman on Classic KYMO. Steely Dan kicking off this 6 o'clock hour with reeling in the ears, and I've been doing that myself lately.
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0: That's the Steve Miller Band in Swingtown on Classic KYMO 98.9 FM. I'm Dennis B, and coming up after this break, music from Hall & Oates. Also have Peter Gabriel coming up and a look at River Delta weather. Classic KYMO.
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Daryl Hall and John Oates. Yes, the duet known as Hall & Oates that's no longer. That's Did It in a Minute on Classic KYMO. I'm Dennis B. in River Delta weather for this afternoon. Calling for sunshine, highs around 90. Mostly clear tonight with a low around 70. And a slight chance of an afternoon shower or thunderstorm on Monday. Partly sunny with a high again near 90.

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